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Your brand of country, KRRM. Weather for the remainder of the day, lows overnight, 59, clear skies tomorrow, sunny and 92. Coming in Friday, 84 and sunny, possible rain and thunderstorms on Saturday.

0: Baby Tonight, John Michael Montgomery on KRRM. 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

and the Grand Tour with George Jones. Come on. My name is Rain Redfield. With you every weekday, 2 until 6 in the Bi-Mart studio here in South Grants Pass. Would you go with me? It's Josh Turner.

0: 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I'd like to invite you over to our website, krrm.com. You're going to get information about the Riley Green concert we are giving away tickets for. Also, Steals and Deals, Ashley's Meal Prep Monday. She had a new recipe up there. Of course, Monday was a holiday, so she posted it yesterday. Carrot, zucchini, blueberry cake. It looks delicious. Also, Hometown Heroes. 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

0: for the week. 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
0: 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Cassius Culpepper and Hannah McFarlane. 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

Cassius Culpepper, and Hannah McFarlane. Swing into Batteries Plus in Grants Pass in Medford now through Thursday, September 10th, and enter to win. Winner will be announced during the morning show with Jason and Ashley, Friday, September 11th on the Double R.

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0: Batteries Plus and the Double R. You've seen him on the hit show Marshals, and he'll be heading back to the small screen as a brand new coach on season 30 of The Voice with Kelly Clarkson and Adam Levine, as well as newcomer Queen Latifah, September 21st.
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0: Cassius Culpepper and Hannah McFarlane. 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

Cassius Culpepper, and Hannah McFarlane. 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
1: Back a few months ago, I was headlining a great big nightclub. And they put me up a couple of days early. I came in a couple of days early, and they put me up in what they call the Star Suite. Now, here I am, headliner in one of the biggest nightclubs in the country, and I wake up at 8 o'clock in the morning in this Star Suite, all by myself. Yeah, that's what I said, aw. But I did what I've always done, man, to cheer myself up. I picked up my guitar, I sat down, and wrote me a little song. Now this is how it feels to be alone at the top of the hill, trying to figure out why.

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5: 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And we'll get to that at about 7:50 here on the RRR. 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

Something like that. A little barbecue stand, the white t-shirt here on the Double R's. We get things going on a Thursday morning. Your country music news in just a couple of minutes after Tracy Lawrence of Paint Me a Birmingham on the Double R.

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1: Well, Dolly Parton's song, Teller Hotel, created in partnership with Dolly Parton and Hirshend, and Dolly's Life of Many Colors Museum, created by Dolly Parton Productions, will officially debut together on September 29th in Nashville, marking the highly anticipated opening of two new destinations celebrating Dolly's extraordinary life and legacy. The SEC Network has tapped Megan Maroney for the theme song and opening sequence for SEC Nation, the network's weekly traveling pregame show. She sings a new version of the show's longtime theme. Robert Randolph and the family band's Take the Party, which debuted September 5th during the 2026 Affleck kickoff game between Auburn and Baylor. George Strait will be honored at the Nashville Songwriters Hall of Fame ceremony. On Tuesday, it was revealed that the country star will receive the Career Maker Award at the event scheduled for October 26th at Nashville's Music City Center. The award recognizes his decades-long impact on the careers of the Nashville Songwriters Hall of Fame members. It also honors individuals outside of the Nashville Songwriters Hall of Fame membership whose work has helped songwriters with their induction into the hall's membership. The only other member to receive the honor is

against Reba McEntire, to whom it was awarded back in 2018. Even if Darius Rucker knew that his song, I Believe, was coming out at a time when lots of people would need comfort, he couldn't have possibly predicted just how timely its message would be. The singer who called I Believe his love letter to America surely knew that the song was entering a world that feels more divided every day. Plausibly, he could have even thought about the fact that it's arriving 2 days before the 25th anniversary of the 9/11 attacks, a time when the whole nation is thinking about one of its greatest modern tragedies. But the fact that its message of comfort and hope arrived at a time when many country fans are still grieving the recent death of Dolly Parton, well, that's just serendipity, Darius said. For me, this song's about remembering what you believe in when everything around you makes that hard. I believe in love. I believe in truth. I believe there's always hope. And I believe in the people listening to this song. Sometimes you just need that reminder to keep going. Billy Ray Cyrus's most iconic hair look, back in the saddle, sort of. The achy breaky heart singer hasn't worn a mullet since the 90s, but jokingly recreated the look in an Instagram post on Tuesday. And in the photo, Billy Ray posed in sunglasses and used a thin headband to pull his long hair back, creating his version of a new mullet, saying, "Wanted to do something productive this morning since Tuesday feels like a Monday, going on Wednesday. Made a new mullet. I call it the Tri-City Alvarez with Willie in the back." He wrote it referencing Willie Nelson's Stardust album cover seen in the back of the photo. Actor Michael Kelly has joined the cast of Landman for its upcoming season 3. Paramount revealed the news in a press release yesterday. Kelly is set to play the role of William Crockett, the leader of the largest oil management firm in the world. He's a titan of industry, and everything about him exudes efficiency and money, according to the press release. And Garth Brooks' Blame It All on My Roots tour will continue to crisscross the United States. The hitmaker just announced the sixth city on his 2026 tour. The announcement comes as he prepares to play 4 weekend shows in Chicago. He began his tour in Indianapolis before 4 shows in Denver. A press release touts 200,000 in total ticket sales so far. Upcoming tour stops include Washington, D.C. and Orlando. And yesterday he did announce 2 new shows in Salt Lake City, Utah. He'll play the Delta Center on October 9th and 10th.

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0: KRRM, your brand of country at 94.7 for the Bi-Mart Studio. Well, this is exciting news for some Kansas City Royals fans. More on that coming up.
1: We love

0: country at 94.7. Fans at a Kansas City Royals game earned free food for the entire crowd by managing to put a giant inflatable hot dog into a giant inflatable bun in just 35 seconds. The video, I mean, it kind of almost looks like AI, to be honest with you. But apparently it's not. The Home Bun Race involved a giant inflatable hot dog and giant inflatable bun being launched into different parts of the stands at Kauffman Stadium during a game against the Toronto Blue Jays this past weekend. And the fans had 35 seconds to get the giant hot dog into the giant bun. They were able to complete the feat within the time period, earning roars from the crowd as well as free hot dogs for all fans in attendance. Now, the bad news, the Royals ended up losing the game, but a free hot dog? I mean, sure. And the whole crowd gets a hot dog, and the whole crowd didn't even necessarily participate aside from maybe cheering. But in this video, you can see the giant wiener getting tapped around and the bun getting bounced across the hands of fans. And then all of a sudden, wiener into bun, right where it should be. And the crowd goes absolutely wild. And why wouldn't you if you just earned yourself a free hot dog? I mean, I don't even know how much hot dogs are going for at baseball games these days. It's been many, many years since I've attended a Major League Baseball game. I think the last one I saw was, '08 just came to me. We went with our friends to see Eric Church in San Francisco, but that was pre-COVID. So probably 2019, maybe 18. I'm not exactly sure when it was, but we did catch a Dodgers and Giants game while we were down there. And I do believe that was the last game I attended. So probably almost a decade ago at this point, and there was no free food involved in that adventure.
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0: Cassius Culpepper and Hannah McFarlane. Swing into Batteries Plus in Grants Pass in Medford now through Thursday, September 10th and enter to win. Winner will be announced during the morning show with Jason and Ashley Friday, September 11th on the Double R.
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Thurman and Miranda Lambert. We were us on the Double R's. We get ready for a few things you need to know from the Bi-Mart studio. We'll get to it after Kathy Mattea, 18 Wheels and a Dozen Roses on the Double R.

0: Here's Kathy Matea on the Double R as we get to a few things you need to know this morning. 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The grant will help RCC buy equipment and cover staffing costs. Regional healthcare providers will help shape the programs to match industry needs. The shorter timeline means students can start working sooner. The second grant will support a new electric vehicle safety credential. The program responds to projected demand for automotive service technicians, which is expected to grow by more than 12% in Jackson and Josephine counties between now and 2035. RCC will develop the credential with regional workforce partners. Development activities will be completed by June 30th of 2027. The first students are expected to begin the new programs in the fall of next year. From Medford Alert, the city of Medford is taking an initial step toward developing a proposed minor league baseball stadium at Hawthorne Park with a pre-application conference scheduled later this month to review the project's potential land use requirements. The proposal, identified as Project PA-26294, calls for a recreation and leisure facility that would include a minor league baseball stadium on approximately 12.8 acres at Hawthorne Park, located on the west side of Hawthorne Street between East Jackson and East Main Streets. Under the proposal, the new facility would replace the existing Hawthorne Park improvements and uses with the exception of the market. According to the supplemental findings submitted with the application, the city has scheduled a land development committee meeting for 9:30 a.m. on September 23rd, where city departments and outside agencies we'll have an opportunity to review the proposal and identify potential conditions or requirements. At this stage, the documents do not establish a construction schedule, final stadium design, financial plan, or final operating details. The proposal will come through the city's land use and development review process before any final development approvals could be issued. From Kobe, the Coquille Indian Tribe will continue operating its gaming facility in Medford after a federal judge ruled to uphold a decision by the U.S. Department of the Interior. The Medford Casino opened in January of 2025 after the Department of Interior decided to place around 2.4 acres of Medford land into trust for the tribe and authorize gaming there. The Coquille tribe said the judge denied the challenge brought by several local tribes. The tribe says that central to the federal judge's ruling was the Coquille Tribe's Restoration Act of 1989, which the court agreed the land qualifies as restored lands under the Indian Gaming Regulatory Act. The ruling is an appealable order, which means the tribes who brought the challenge could challenge it in the U.S. Court of Appeals for the D.C. Circuit. And finally this morning from Kobe, the city of Medford is showcasing new works of art. 10 local Rogue Valley artists were selected to create unique designs on 20 traffic signal boxes across downtown. It's part of the Art Box program, a city initiative to bring more art and beauty to downtown. Artists were invited to create designs based around themes such as community culture and identity, Medford's history, and the region's natural beauty. The city said that artists will receive a $250 stipend for each of their selected pieces. The Art Box program is a collaboration between the City of Medford Planning Department, Downtown Medford Association, Travel Medford, and the Public Art Selection Committee. The initiative is expected to continue as funding becomes available. And those are a few things you need to know this morning on the Double R.
1: How you spend your morning can often tell what kind of day you're going to have.

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1: 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All vehicles are pre-1960. 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

0: Kenny Chesney and Grace Potter, you and Tequila here on the Double R with your brand of country at 94.7. Was there a good sunrise going on this morning? Because I missed it, and I do see that we have a few text messages here.
1: Colors are real pretty. There's more clouds this morning that are forming, but you can see these like purpley pinks that are shining through. They're very deep.
0: It's very, very nice. Beautiful. Yeah, it's apparently happening, and somehow I don't know if I drove here with my eyes closed or what happened, or maybe it just wasn't happening yet.
1: That, and you have a very different view here in Josephine County than Jackson County, just based on
0: the angle is different.
1: Correct. And I think with how McLaughlin's positioned, when you can see the sun coming up behind it, it's a little harder to see that here. So by the time those colors are shifting and changing, we're just in a very different spot with what we can see in Josephine County.
0: Yeah, we're further west.
1: Yes.
0: Takes a little longer.
1: Our coworker Alex got to, I would assume he feels like he's on cloud nine and that yesterday was a gigantic dream.
0: Yeah.
1: After the Seahawks game last night, because of how hot it was during the day, I had to wait till the game was over before I took Marty McFly for his walk, which was at 9. Mm-hmm. And

0: poor guy looks like he's going to be needing a nap, but all he could say was it was totally worth it. He would do it again, and he's refreshing the website repeatedly so that he can get his picture, which I cannot wait to see him and Weird Al. I wish I could have been a fly on the wall for that.
1: Yeah, well, the good news is he's quite a bit younger than we are, so he should be okay today for the most part, and just judging based off of the experience that he's totally okay with getting a little sleep last night.
0: He did send me a handful of photos, and it really does look like, because it wasn't just Weird Al, it was Puddles Pity Party, or...
1: Was that the weird-looking clown I saw in a photo?
0: Yeah.
1: That kind of creeped me out.
0: He's got a following like no other.
1: Really?
0: So, yes, if you are somebody that is into that, then you're very aware of what that show is like, and... From what I could tell and what I could hear, people were having a great time.
1: Oh, I saw quite a few photos this morning already, so it looked like people were having a great time and had a lot of fun, so.
0: I just can't wait to see his photo.
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1: These ones specifically picked by Teresa, a little back-to-back John Party.

0: as we double down with back-to-back songs from John Party. 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
1: Apparently, school in Riddle at the elementary school is closed today and was yesterday after Fall said, "Release the bats!"
0: Not an ideal situation.
1: No.
0: Matter of fact, where was I? Oh, I know where it was. It was when we were at the fair in the pig barn, I think, if I remember correctly. And someone said something about a bat. And I said, who has a tennis racket? That'll do the trick.
1: Mm-hmm.
0: Taking me back to my childhood when my dad would go up in our attic and use the tennis racket.
1: Whack a bat?
0: Or if they were in the house, because that happened, I don't know, a couple of times a year probably.
1: Yeah. I mean, depending on where people live, like that's not as too far-fetched as, say, somebody in the city.
0: Well, we lived in an old log house, and he tried for years to fill all the cracks and crevices and openings to keep them out and put like the mesh, you know, metal mesh in different places and use the spray foam and everything else to try and keep the bats out.
1: They just want in, man.
0: They know how to get in, and I think, you know, they were there longer than we were, I'm sure.
1: Uh-huh.
0: Before we moved in and potentially after. But that's what he would use it at work like a champ.
1: Well, I don't know if they're using their tennis rackets. It sounds like they are going through the necessary cleaning and bat removal measures. I guess the students at the school were sent home last Friday as well due to the presence of bats in the building. They're supposed to be making an update this afternoon regarding the progress made and the next steps for reopening Riddle Elementary School.
0: Probably not the way the kids expected to get a potential day off, you know? Like, maybe a snow day or two at some point, not often for that area, but
1: I mean,
0: once in a great while. But I don't know the last time that kids got sent home from school because of bats.
1: Yeah, I don't think we hear that. I don't know that I've ever heard that.
0: I mean, around here, there's been water issues over the years where they had to send kids home because maybe power was out. They didn't have access to water. I know that our elementary school just got put on city water right before school started, so that shouldn't happen anymore. But I don't know that I've ever heard of school being canceled because of bats.
1: No, but thank goodness they are taking necessary precautions because obviously if there are droppings,
0: guano,
1: you don't want nothing to do with that.
0: No, not at all.
1: And yikes.
0: Bats are not most people's favorite.
1: And they're dirty.
0: And you hear the
1: I mean, I like the Halloween vibe of bats. I don't want to be hanging out with the real bats at school.
0: No. So hopefully they're able to figure it out. I know those schools are older. I've been in that school before. It's been a long time, but you know, it just happens sometimes.
1: That's very true.
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1: 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Sunshine today and now calling for a high of around 94 and overnight low somewhere around 53. Tomorrow it'll be quite a bit cooler, 86 for the high with partly cloudy conditions. 70 on Saturday, about a 20% chance of rain currently. Yesterday it was calling for a 41% chance. Who knows what's going to happen? We'll just have to wait and find out. 72 on Sunday. Then we start to climb back up. 81 on Monday, 84 Tuesday, 88 on Wednesday. By next Thursday, it could be 92 again. So that has been revised once again. I did mention yesterday that we may be done with well, at least upper 90s, but it looks like we're not done with the low 90s. Sunset 7:31 tonight, sunrise 6:49 tomorrow morning. Death Valley, California, the hot spot in the United States, topped out at 116. The low in Petersinks, Utah, got down to 17.
0: 58 in Medford, 60 in Ashland, 63 in Grants Pass. 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

0: David McIntyre, walk on the double R. Mornings with Jason and Ashley.
1: Yesterday we talked about TSA PreCheck starting to allow people through security to greet or drop off loved ones and friends directly at their gate instead of at the security checkpoint. And now they're considering allowing passengers to bring their full water bottles through security.
0: You don't say.
1: Finally.
0: So that overpriced water bottle. Oh, wait, no. The one you would actually bring in yourself. The underpriced water bottle.
1: Yeah. You pay $0 for that.
0: You don't have to chug it or toss it.
1: Uh-huh.
0: Or let them confiscate it.
1: Yes. Apparently, they are rolling out newer screening technology, and the automated detection capabilities can actually distinguish water from another liquid, so it could still identify a potential threat. Right now, you can only bring in like an empty water bottle or an empty hydro flask,
0: and then fill it up if you want to at the water filling station or a water fountain.
1: The 3-1-1 liquid rule is what they have been following for quite some time with your aerosols, gels, creams, liquids, pastes, can't exceed 3.4 ounces. And it looks like if they do move forward with this, this is also happening at the same airports that are offering gateside. And that's because they have updated technology when you go through the security checkpoints.
0: That makes sense.
1: Yeah.
0: See how it works there. Kind of like we talked about yesterday. And then if it works out, expand it to other airports potentially.
1: Yes. It's always been a very bizarre to me that water hasn't been allowed, even if you've had a sealed bottle.
0: I mean, there's some tricksters out there. I know that we know some people who had figured out how to use super glue and reseal a plastic lid. Like they would dump the water out and maybe fill it with something else, maybe an adult beverage, allegedly, and then figure out how to glue the little plastic ring back to the cap.
1: That's
0: so
1: just
0: that they could sneak
1: too much.
0: It in.
1: Yeah,
0: it's a lot.
1: It's really too much.
0: I mean, people will go to extreme lengths to.
1: I just don't want to spend $8 on water.
0: Yeah, I don't either.
1: So getting to bring water through,
0: it's a win and a step in the right direction. I mean, it's only been 25 years, but.
1: And if they can
0: detect,
1: late than never. If your people pull in their shenanigans, if they can actually detect that that's not water, that's another clear substance, then
0: yeah,
1: I assume you will not be passing go.
0: So the technology is scanning a water bottle.
1: Just like it scans everything else.
0: Yeah, and identifying whether it's water or not. It's very interesting.
1: The last time I went through, I got flagged for deodorant, but it was the right size, but because of what it looked like on their screen, like they obviously had to go through my bag, and the guy actually turned the screen around and showed me, and it is very interesting what it looks like on their end versus what you think it looks like. So I get why they have to stop you, because certain things can look a certain way, but I would assume if you have a liquid that isn't water, it is probably a different color detection that comes up on their radar.
0: Pull over.
1: You out.
0: Time for a frisking.
1: Oh.
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1: 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All vehicles are pre-1960. This is just one example of retirement living at its best at Countryside Village.
2: I would like

0: to say, we're going to have a 45th anniversary party every single day.
1: Well, you know how much I like to party.
0: You know what else is amazing? 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
1: Ice cream.
0: Soft serve ice cream. I don't care how you guys get out to Galice. Car, motorcycle, raft, jet boat, or even a helicopter. We're open 7 days a week. Looking forward to an incredible summer. And I would really encourage everybody to be part of our 45th anniversary book. The first book we've ever done.
1: Do I look forward to the summer with all of you? Absolutely.
0: Come out to Galice and have a good time listening to the music. You may have such a good time that you're like, I wish I could spend the night out here. 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We've got lots of lodging accommodations. 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

0: KRM with your brand of country at 94.7 and your home for Riley Green tickets, plus Randy Houser and a handful of others, and we'll be giving you an opportunity in just a little bit.
1: That's right. We're going to play a little TV theme song trivia for you to instantly win tickets for that show 1 week from today.
0: We'll get to that a little bit later on this hour. Right now, it's Chris Young, and I can take it from there.

0: RR. Mornings with Jason and Ashley.
1: Apple has unveiled their new phone. It's a new iPhone, and you can fold it.
0: Yeah. Was this a sneak attack?
1: I mean, I think it's been talked about.
0: Well, I miss that then.
1: Yeah, I just don't know that it was given a lot of attention. It's weird to me because we went through the flip phone craze. Like, give it up for the Motorola Razr and that loveliness.
0: Yes.
1: But we have.
0: Let's go back.
1: I would be fine going back. But because technology keeps moving forward, we are now in this new phase where the screen is massive. It makes sense that it folds. But I am somebody that, like, with my phone, I have a device on the back, a pop socket, so I can hold on to it better. I feel like with this phone, the way it folds, I would have a terrible time not dropping it.
0: Well, and then you have the whole pressing and pocket dialing and all of the things that can happen. There's just a lot of screen to tap on the wrong place.
1: So the phone itself is called the iPhone Duo. It's got a 7.6-inch inner display and a 5.4-inch outer display. Starting price, you want to guess what this thing costs?
0: $4,000?
1: Half that.
0: Oh, really? I almost said two to start with, but I thought maybe it's more because I hadn't seen yet.
1: $1,999. You can pre-order
0: it. Just a couple hundred a month.
1: Yes, you can pre-order it now starting, October 16th. And it will be available starting October 23rd. You can also, if you have a phone plan, it looks like it's $83 a month for 24 months. You can also lease them.
0: Yeah, it's like a car.
1: It is like a car.
0: This is where we are. So I want to make sure I'm understanding this correctly, because I did see a couple of videos. If you haven't unfolded the phone, your screen is just right there, like a phone on the outside, but then you can open it up and the full screen is on the inside?
1: Yes.
0: So two sets of screens?
1: Correct.
0: You've got the half outside version and the full inside version.
1: Yes. It does look cool. I will give it that. And the options, it's like having a tiny laptop.
0: Yeah, or an iPad.
1: Or an iPad that's foldable.
0: Yeah.
1: Yeah.
0: I don't know that I will be getting one of these anytime soon. But then again, you and I are usually a couple of models behind.
1: Years. We're years behind.
0: Because what iPhone are we on currently?
1: 14. Well, I'm on a 14. The iPhone itself is like, is it the 18? Yeah, the iPhone 18 Pro.

0: That's where we are.
1: I don't even know which one I'm on.
0: Mm-hmm.
1: I can't remember.
0: 18 Pro and 18 Pro Max have improvements to the battery, the camera, and performance, and those start at $1,199 and $1,299, respectively. So.
1: And you're on a 14?
0: I'm a 14, yeah. I'm a 14 Pro.
1: Samesies.
0: Yeah. I don't have the Max because I don't like the bigger phone.
1: Oh, that's what that's what mine is.
0: Yeah, I don't like that.
1: Well, I was with a mutual friend of ours a couple of weeks ago, and he was doing something on his phone. I'm like, let me see that for a second. And I held it up to mine. I'm like, man, your phone is massive. I think he has an Android phone.
0: The Samsungs, those are pretty.
1: Yeah, it was even bigger than
0: gigantic.
1: My phone is, which I'm just used to it, so it doesn't seem that big to me. But then again, I had a Note 2 at one point, and that was even bigger, which I don't know how I even did that. It's like carrying around a mini iPad in your pocket, but
0: it's so crazy to me to think, because I worked for Singular before they merged with AT&T, and to know what phones were in existence when I was working there and to know where we are now is so night and day different. It's technology and its whole form is just mind-blowing to me. And to take it another step forward, LG, which is a very popular brand for various technology. The smart TVs, there is a new report that has come out claiming that hackers are able to listen in on your home without your TV being on.
1: Now, I did see quite a few videos floating around yesterday about the LG TVs. There was a guy in the video, and the caption said something about your LG TV can monitor you, but I didn't watch the video.
0: Mm-hmm. Yes. It is recording, and hackers can get that information.
1: All of these things that people have speculated about, I shouldn't say all, a lot of things that people have speculated about. Do you remember when the videos were going around years ago where people were putting a little piece of tape, they were trying to find the little spot on the screen on their TV?
0: Yes.
1: Because there are certain TVs that allegedly had a camera watching through the screen, and people were putting a little piece of tape over it. And you see these different situations where there's actually something going on.
0: Yeah.
1: But it's probably in the terms and conditions, but who reads those? It's too long.
0: There's a group called the Gamers Nexus. They are a hardware review group, and they are claiming that these smart TVs are able to eavesdrop on conversations even when your screen is turned off, which can obviously allow a hacker to listen in on anything that is going on. The TVs record your personal data and your conversations, because obviously if you have a smart TV and you have streaming services, there is passwords and banking information and all that other data that has to go in.
1: Why did you have to mention that part?
0: Because that's what they're, literally that is why they are trying to get as much information out of you as they possibly can. Hacker's gonna hack, man.
1: I know, but if we want to binge watch, then you've got to sign the terms and conditions.
0: Which you have.
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1: We're going to spice things up this Saturday night for Ramp Racing Championship Night number one with the 2026 season presented by Toyota. We're taking our tops off. We've added a modified versus sport modified topless race to go with the CD Architect Super Late models, Ramp Racing Super 4s, Conevento Sport Compacts, and the Stone Heating and Air Dwarf cars. 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
1: It's time for a little TV theme song trivia to win tickets to see Riley Greene and Randy Houser next week.
0: Gotta see if we can keep the streak alive.
1: I sure hope so.
0: Yeah, and all you have to

0: do is identify the theme songs, and if you can do that, we'll send you to see Riley Green.
1: That's right. You can call right now.
0: 541-916-5947 if you want to play.

0: Wade Hayes on the Double I with your brand of country at 94.7. We have Samantha waiting patiently to have a little fun. Samantha, how are you feeling about this?
1: Nervous.
0: All right. Well, don't be too nervous. We've been on a roll this week.
1: I had them all last 2 days, so we'll see.
0: Oh, boy.
2: Okay. So she definitely knows her TV theme songs. We're going to put the good vibes out there that today is a good day for you.
0: Does that sound good to you, Samantha?
1: Yes.
0: All right. You ready?
1: Yes.
0: All right. We've got four theme songs ready to go. Let's go ahead and start. Theme song number one.

0: She says with a question mark.
1: Look at her pull the Jeffersons out of the hat.
0: Don't second guess yourself. That was really good.
2: Okay.
0: We had to go in the Wayback Machine for that one.
1: Yeah, well, sometimes that's what you have to do.
0: It's when the TV theme songs are real good.
1: Right. All right, here we go. Song number two.

0: my God, that's fun.
1: Samantha?
0: Freeze Company.

0: Are you using SoundHound?
1: I'm like, I know that one.
2: Were you singing it along with it?
1: No, I'm freaking out over here trying to figure out my answers.
0: All right. Well, we're halfway there.
1: Okay.
0: Song number three. Here we go.

0: That is not familiar to me at all.
1: You know what's interesting about these is if you just listen to them and you're not watching the TV, the song...
2: A little harder to figure out.
1: Well, yeah. That one, I'm like, boy, that could have been for something completely different.
2: I feel like if there would have been the laugh at the end, that might have been able to give it away.
1: You want to take a stab at it?
0: I have no stabs. Okay. We have nothing.
1: Well, let's do this. Let's move on to number four, and maybe we'll come back to it.
0: Okay.
1: All right, here we go.

0: No.
1: Samantha.
2: Have you ever heard that?
0: I don't know. Can I have that one more time?
2: You want to hear that one more time?
0: Yeah. Sorry, my

0: No. Yeah. I don't know that one.
1: Samantha.
0: I think we're taking it too far. We need to do, like, 90s. Late 90s.
2: That's where we were yesterday.
1: Yeah.
0: I know. I
2: all
0: had
2: the
0: them
2: decades
0: all.
2: Need help.
1: Are you too young for that one, or?
0: Maybe. I don't know. I'm 32.
1: Oh.
2: So maybe on the cusp.
1: You didn't watch that when you got home from school?
0: I don't know. What is it?

0: listeners for a little assistance.
1: Okay.
0: Well, we could either go with, let's see here, Sharon, Deanna, Jamie, or Jim.
1: Okay, let's go with Sharon.
0: Sharon said that that was Saved by the Bell. Which is okay. Correct. Have you never watched Saved by the Bell?
1: I always heard about it, but I never actually watched it. I know it's super popular, too. I think I was right on the cusp of that time.
2: Where's the wah-wah-wah? You've never watched Saved by the Bell?
1: No. I just heard about it a lot. I'm like, oh, I must have missed that time period.
2: Yeah.
0: No A.C. Slater, Kelly Kapowski, Jesse Spano, Screech Powers.
1: No.
0: Man. I either feel really old or that I watched television that nobody else watched.
1: No, it was super popular. I was wondering what happened when I kept hearing about it. I'm like, okay, well, I guess I missed that. I don't know what happened there.
2: Yeah, it was glorious.
0: Even Jason knows the show.
2: I used to watch it. Does that mean she has to take Sharon with her? What are we doing here?
0: Well,
2: we're in overtime.
0: Well, let's keep Samantha on the line, and we'll just move on.
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1: Little Debbie is teaming up with Crumble Cookie, and they have launched some nostalgic options if you hit up Crumble.
0: So is it going to be something similar to a Little Debbie, but in Crumble form?
1: Yes. So the options they are launching include the zebra cake, the cosmic brownie cookie, an oatmeal cream pie cookie, a chocolate fudge cupcake cookie, the unicorn cake cookie, and a strawberry shortcake roll.
0: Something tells me that this could be a good thing.
1: And dangerous.
0: Yeah, because I'm just assuming that it will be even better than the Little Debbie treats because Crumble is making them.
1: Yeah.
0: And then it's going to hit and you're going to want to just eat the whole box.
1: I am a big fan of Little Debbie. It's been a long time since Miss Deborah entered my home. But I feel like if I were to dabble into a tasty treat, these would be the ones that I would choose. Crumble seems to really go out of their way with the themes that they do for their cookie pairings. And this might be my favorite one I've seen them come out with, just due to the nostalgic tie. I love a zebra cake and an oatmeal cream pie. Those would be my two faves.
0: Yeah, I'm really curious to see what they do with the oatmeal cream pie cookie. See how close it is, because that one could be dangerous.
1: They say they are taking two thin oatmeal cookies and sandwiching a layer of marshmallow cream cheese frosting.
0: Oof.
1: And if you, like me, are a fan of the zebra cake, that is a double-layered vanilla cake filled with marshmallow cream cheese frosting, coated in melted white drops, and then finished with chocolate drizzles.
0: So it looks like they'll be available for only a few days?
1: So the way that they do their pairings is like a week.
0: Mm-hmm.
1: They have these are what are available for this week, and then they always have their, like,

0: staples, if you will, the chocolate chip and the sugar cookie and something else.
1: Yeah, and if you get there at the wrong time, they're like, oh, we're out of those two. What?
0: It's been a minute since I've hit up Crumbl, mostly because the amount of butter in those babies is a bit much for me, but that smell of a Crumbl cookie, you can't replicate that.
1: Yeah, we don't go there very often, and obviously you have to be in Medford if you're going to go to Crumbl or somewhere else, but it's probably maybe once a year, maybe.
0: That you go?
1: Yeah, just because it's out of the way, and there was one time where we just cruised over that way, and we're doing a few things, and we popped in, and it was one of the times that was later in the evening, and I'm like, oh, yeah, we're out of a couple, so we just had to kind of go with whatever they had.
0: Yeah.
1: So there wasn't a ton of options, but something tells me these are going to be a huge hit.
0: I'm curious if they'll stick around a little longer.
1: Well, maybe it'll just depend on how sales go. We've seen that with other things. They're like, oh, it works so well, we're going to keep doing it.
0: Very true.
1: If they're cashing in, they'll probably keep it around.
0: Let's see.
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1: This game show is adding a new rapid-fire game.
0: More on that after Miranda Lambert and Kerosene on the Double R.

0: the Double R. Mornings with Jason and Ashley.
1: Wheel of Fortune is gearing up to begin its brand new season coming up on Monday. And they have announced a new kickoff to the show. It is a rapid fire game called Fortune Frenzy, which will kick off each show and give contestants a chance to win $1,000 for each puzzle they solve with just seconds on the board for that to happen.
0: So you got to be quick.
1: Yes, extremely quick. Apparently, this is a way for the contestants to kind of get their jitters out because the adrenaline is normally pumping. And sometimes when you see the start of the show, people get tongue-tied or twisted in their words or they're just a little too anxious. And so this is a way to kind of get them to calm down and have that be the way to start the show.
0: By a rapid fire situation.
1: Because it has to be done quickly. Yeah. So it doesn't give you any time to really think and be nervous. You just have to solve the puzzle.
0: That's the challenge.
1: Yes.
0: Always.
1: Uh-huh. My Time Hop had a post from a couple of years ago pop up when my friend Brent was on Wheel of Fortune.
0: That's already been a couple of years ago.
1: Yes.
0: Wow.
1: Seems like not that long ago.
0: Yeah.
1: Uh-huh. It'll be interesting to see if that makes a huge difference in who moves on to the bonus rounds by collecting the extra money in the beginning.
0: Yeah, get a little bit of a jump start going.
1: Yes. I'm excited to see that.
0: Boy, I haven't watched Wheel of Fortune in a while.
1: Been a minute?
0: Yeah.
1: I've watched some celebrity Wheel of Fortune episodes because they were on demand and I was just looking for something to have on in the background while I was cooking one day and got sucked in and watched a couple. Because usually if I have it on in the background and I'm not sitting down paying attention, then I'm really doing something else. But if it grabs my attention, then I'm sucked in and I'm in it for the long haul.
0: Well, yeah, if for some reason it ends up on the TV, it's hard not to get sucked in.
1: Because you want to play along.
0: Yeah, and I used to be really good at it, but I think I'm losing my edge.
1: Is that just part of aging?
0: Probably. Or maybe overthinking it.
1: Yeah.
0: You know? So, I don't know. But maybe it'll add a little excitement.
1: Pretty crazy. After all these years, they can still put together puzzles that have not been on the show before.
0: Yeah.
1: It's a lot of words and phrases.
0: And would people even know if they circled back?
1: I think the diehards might.
0: Yeah.
1: Potentially. Like,
0: that one was from 1997.
1: Yeah.
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0: straight on the double R's, we get to a few things you need to know.
1: From Kobe, a Jackson County Circuit judge gave attorneys several more weeks to submit written arguments Wednesday following a hearing on motions to quash subpoenas for state and hospital records in the case of former Asante nurse Danny Marie Schofield. The judge deferred rulings on motions filed by the Oregon Health Authority and Asante Rogue Regional Medical Center, which seeks to block defense requests for extensive internal data and medical records. Schofield, who has pleaded not guilty to 44 counts of second-degree assault, stands accused of diverting patient fentanyl and replacing it with tap water, allegedly causing severe bloodstream infections. During the proceeding, attorneys representing OHA and Asante argued that the defense's subpoenas were an overly broad fishing expedition that burden the health systems and violate patient confidentiality laws and statutory privileges. Asante attorneys said that searching through years of non-party patient files and internal tracking data would be an extraordinary burden that exceeds the scope of the indictment. The defense countered that their team is seeking anonymous infection data to test the prosecution's central premise that bloodstream infections spiked exclusively during Schofield's shifts. The judge gave the attorneys 21 days to submit extra written arguments about what evidence the defense is legally allowed to demand before he makes his final decision. The court scheduled the next status check hearing for October 14th to review the briefing progress and address scheduling as the high-profile case continues through pretrial motions.
0: From Medford Alert, the city of Medford is taking an initial step toward developing a proposed minor league baseball stadium at Hawthorne Park with a pre-application conference scheduled later this month to review the project's potential land use requirements. The proposal, identified as Project PA-26294, calls for a recreation and leisure facility that would include a minor league baseball stadium on approximately 12.8 acres at Hawthorne Park, located on the west side of Hawthorne Street between East Jackson and East Main Streets. Under the proposal, the new facility would replace the existing Hawthorne Park improvements and uses with the exception of the market, according to the supplemental findings submitted with the application. The city has scheduled a Land Development Committee meeting for 9:30 a.m. on September 23rd, where city departments and outside agencies will have an opportunity to review the proposal and identify potential conditions or requirements. At this stage, the documents do not establish a construction schedule, final stadium design, financial plan, or final operating details. The proposal will continue through the city's land use and development review process before any final development approvals could be issued.
1: From KDRV, Rogue Community College was awarded $150,000 from two separate grants, which will be used for accelerated work credentials and program for healthcare, transportation, and clean energy. One grant will redesign dental assisting, emergency medical services, and medical assisting programs. Programs that now take 2 to 3 terms will be condensed into 11-week credentials. 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The shorter timeline means students can start working sooner. The second grant will support a new electric vehicle safety credential. The program will stack into RCC's Quick Lube Training and Transportation Technology pathways. Graduates will be ready for jobs in Quick Lube, Express Maintenance, Dealership Service, and Fleet Support. The program responds to projected demand for automotive service technicians, which is expected to grow by more than 12% in Jackson and Josephine counties between 2025 and 2035. RCC will develop the credential with regional workforce partners. Partners will advise on curriculum, validate entry-level skills, and help guide implementation. Both programs will teach employability skills identified by regional employers as essential to workplace success. These include adaptability, communication, collaboration, digital literacy, and safety-focused problem-solving. Development activities will be completed by June 30th, 2027. The first students are expected to begin the new programs in fall of 2027.
0: From Kobe, the Coquille Indian Tribe will continue operating its gaming facility in Medford after a federal judge ruled to uphold a decision by the U.S. Department of Interior. The Medford Casino opened in January of last year after the Department of Interior decided to place around 2.4 acres of Medford land into trust for the tribe and authorize gaming. The Coquille Tribe said the judge denied the challenge brought by several local tribes. The tribe says that central to the federal judge ruling was the Coquille Tribe's Restoration Act of 1989, which the court agreed the land qualifies as restored lands under the Indian Gaming Regulatory Act. The ruling is

0: is an appealable order, which means the tribes who brought the challenge could challenge it in the U.S. Court of Appeals for the D.C. Circuit.
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day, there are people right here in our community working hard to make it a better place. 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

truck only goes so far on half a tank. That credit card ain't money in the bank. If it don't

0: Randy has her note to self, mornings with Chase and Ashley for the Bi-Mart studio.
1: Cheez-It is moving away from boxes and dropping their crackers in the same type of container that you get Pringles out of.
0: I can get behind this.
1: I can too.
0: I feel like in my house, the bag always ends up coming out of the box. And then there's just an empty box with maybe a few crumbs in there. And somewhere around the house, there is the bag with the Cheez-Its.
1: I would assume the bag does not get, like, folded down into the box, keeping them fresh.
0: No, why would anyone want to do that?
1: That's why I think these are a great idea.
0: Or why would anyone want to put them back in the pantry after you've eaten a fistful or 10?
1: The original Cheez-Its, the Grooves Minis, which are sharp white cheddar flavored, and the Club Minis will all be coming in Pringles containers.
0: Are they going to fill them to the top?
1: I would assume so. I don't know if you get the same amount in one of these than you would a box, but the price would also be different as well. So
0: I wonder if they will offer a bigger can at the big box store. Because, you know, if you go there, you can get like giant boxes of Cheez-Its.
1: The massive ones. Mm-hmm. I did say they even have gluten-free Cheez-Its now.
0: Oh, boy.
1: So those are also available. Jell-O is also doing something very bizarre. They are creating lip jelly.
0: Huh?
1: Uh-huh. The Jell-O team itself has teamed up with another brand to create a Lil Puddin' Snack set, where you can get four creamy lip treatments inspired by pudding flavors.
0: So they're not edible. They're actually for your lips.
1: Correct. You have strawberry cheesecake.

0: Like chocolate vanilla swirls, banana cream, and pistachio. I feel like they are taking a page from Lip Smackers.
1: Oh, yeah.
0: As far as the flavor goes, they have two different exclusive sets. You have a Lip Jelly Duo, the Lil Puddin' Snack set, and the Lip Jelly Collection for $24. Includes a strawberry-flavored pH-activated lip stain and a lemon-lime-flavored clear lip gloss that is in a neon green tube.
1: A lip stain?
0: Yeah.
1: Huh.
0: For the ladies, if that is what you are into, the collab is being offered through Sephora, and it drops on the 13th, and if it's just a limited time, so.
1: Sephora, is that the place in the mall?
0: At Kohl's?
1: Yeah.
0: Mm-hmm.
1: I think I heard one of my daughters say earlier this week that she needed to go there.
0: Yeah, Sephora and Ulta would be your makeup.
1: Yeah.
0: Stores of choice for
1: I just see
0: that.
1: Dollar signs.
0: Of course you do, your dad.
1: Do you think this is something that ladies are going to get behind?
0: I think the younger ladies will.
1: Yeah?
0: Mm-hmm. I think kids, like high school age, probably would get behind this more than the 40-somethings.
1: Do you think that they've been exposed to Jell-O as much as we were?
0: No.
1: I feel like I don't hear about Jell-O as often.
0: It's still there.
1: In my house, it's usually around St. Patrick's Day. There will be some green Jell-O.
0: Okay.
1: But it's not something that I see on the regular. Once in a while, but not very often.
0: If I am having Jell-O, it's because there's a specific reason. Like, I'm not just like, let me go get some Jell-O.
1: So when you're sick?
0: Yeah, if I'm sick or if you are only able to eat certain foods for, you know, whatever reason, that kind of falls into that category of a treat.
1: Well, weren't we just talking about Sprite the other day? It's been a couple of weeks ago. Like saying a similar thing. Like I only want that if I'm sick. And then it wasn't a day later where I got the call. One of the kids Sprite. Is not feeling good. Can you stop and get some Sprite? I'm like, you've got to be kidding me.
0: That's usually how it works.
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1: Another hot and sunny day in the Rogue Valley, 95 expected this afternoon. Tonight, mostly clear and dropping down to 53 for the low. Sunshine sticking around throughout Friday, but it does look like it won't be as hot. 84 expected tomorrow. Saturday, we have a chance of rain between 11 and 2, and then a chance of showers and thunderstorms in the afternoon. 67 for the high on Saturday, and then Sunday back up into the low 70s. Sunset this evening at 7:31. Sunrise tomorrow morning, 6:49. The hot spot was in Death Valley, California at 116, and the low in Peter Sinks, Utah, 17.
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0: Alabama on the Double R. Mornings with Jason and Ashley.
1: His name is Samuel Henderson. He is 12 years old, but this started at the age of 4 when he happened to stumble upon a bird and tried to copy the bird's call, and the bird answered him. 8 years later, he has now been able to keep a journal listing the fact that he can imitate 132 bird species.
2: Wow.
1: Yeah.
0: How did you even start that process?
1: When he sees a bird, he copies the bird's call and then obviously memorizes it and has a massive following on social media because he has videos of his bird calls, like tens of millions of views of people that are intrigued by what this kid can do.
0: Well, it'd be hard enough just to copy the sound that the bird makes. Obviously, you have to have a special skill to be able to do that, mm-hmm. much like impersonations or anything else. But not only do you have to figure out how to do it, like you said, he's memorizing it, and it's over 100.
1: Yeah, 132 different bird sounds.
0: I don't know that I can memorize over 100 of anything, let alone bird sounds.
1: He apparently uses his lungs and his belly to try to control his breathing in the same way that singers sing.
0: That's the move, huh?
1: I guess. He also says that your body position matters. Being able to contort your way to have the sound mimic. So it's very bizarre that at that age you have the ability to even want to try to mimic the same sounds or call these birds, but
0: I mean, it's pretty crazy that he discovered that he could do it to begin with or started working on it, and then to think that it gained him all of the followers because of it. I mean, it does make sense that people might be interested in something like that, but to pull it all off and be where he is today is pretty wild to think about.
1: It's very insane. I'm kind of curious to see what kind of job this kid is going to get into, like likely working with wildlife of some kind the older he gets.
0: Well, he might not need one if he has all the followers. He's raking in all the dollars.
1: Yeah, he is on YouTube. He's also on Instagram with over 628,000 followers.
0: Yeah, he's probably going to be set by the time he gets out of high school.
1: Yeah, I would imagine so.
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1: You can join the caveman, Chuck Benson, tonight. The voice of the caveman, that is. Abby's on Beacon Drive, where they will be gathering for Caveman Corner. This is happening at 6:30. You get a chance to revisit last week's win at Westview. Listen in to hear how Grants Pass is preparing for the biggest early season test, which is coming up in Silverton.
0: Rookie Kate Anderson picked up his first major league win with the 6 sharp innings. The Mariners beat the Texas Rangers 3-2 in Seattle. The Mariners and Rangers will play the rubber match of their 3-game series today at 1:10. And Shea Whitcomb's double capped the Giants' 6-run rally and a 7-6 win over the St. Louis Cardinals in San Francisco yesterday. They gave the Giants their first 3-game sweep of the 2026 season. San Francisco has today off before they host the San Diego Padres for a 3-game series that begins tomorrow night at 7:15.
1: Nothing like a Seahawks game to get my blood pressure rising. I will say it was worth it, though. They picked off Drake May 3 times to beat the New England Patriots 13-10 in a Super Bowl rematch, which I wish the announcers, I think if people were drinking and they drank every time somebody said Super Bowl, they'd have been long gone in the first quarter. It was, it's really interesting to me to see how people play off of that, and our team is very much ready to just move forward. It was cool to get to see the preseason pregame show where they dropped the banner and did all the cool stuff that they do for any team that wins the Super Bowl. Drew Locke ended up having to come in, which was a little touchy in the beginning. Sam Darnold hurt his hip. Right now, from different reports I've been reading, is it sounds like things are going well, that it doesn't look like he's going to need lots of time off, but Drew Locke came in, completed 16 of 22 passes for 187 yards and a touchdown, while Jackson Smith and Jigba had receptions for 122 yards and a touchdown in the win. Seahawks now have 10 days off before their next game in Arizona against the Cardinals. I will say the last minute of the game was a bit terrifying because the Patriots did get into field goal range. Had about 20 seconds on the clock, and Drake May threw a lovely interception right into the end zone. So shout out to Josh Job for helping us win that game. San Francisco 49ers and Los Angeles Rams will be playing tonight. This is one of the games that is taking place in Australia.

0: kickoff is scheduled for 5:35.
1: Yeah, I did see some stuff about the Rams landing because they obviously waited to go. There's been a lot of talk about that. And
0: if it helps or hurts.
1: Funny memes and GIFs and things floating around on the internet with them looking so tired.
0: That's a long journey. Even if you're going for just travel purposes.
1: Yeah.
0: That's a long flight.
1: Yeah, supposedly they were taking some kind of fancy jet, though, where they could lay down. But even then,
0: you're still traveling. You're still your days are different. Your time is different. You're also playing a sport in a completely foreign territory for you. It's not, you know, the typical stadiums that you're used to playing in the States. So
1: yeah,
0: we'll see how that plays out for them tonight.
1: I know I'm going to butcher all these names. Unless you want to take a crack at it.
0: No, go for it.
1: American Coco Gauff, is that what it is?
0: Yes.
1: Couple of match points, a tiebreaker to beat Mira Andreeva. 2-6, 7-6, 6-2 in the U.S. Open quarterfinals yesterday. What was the latest comeback to happen on Arthur Ashe Stadium's court? And in the semifinals, Gauff will face the number 2 seed, who staged a comeback of her own. And apparently guaranteeing she will become number 1 in the WTA rankings after the tournament with a win. So
0: I feel like you did pretty good with those names.
1: Well, I skipped a couple.
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2: 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The HRA is also excited to announce that fans can now enjoy simulcast wagering during live racing at Grants Pass Downs. 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
1: The firefighters across Southern Oregon will be doing something very special tomorrow.
0: More on that after Willie Nelson and On the Road Again on the Double R.

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1: Nearly 100 firefighters from across southern Oregon will be doing the stair climb gathering at the Rogue Valley Manor. They will be commemorating the 25th anniversary of the September 11th terrorist attacks. This is the memorial stair climb and rooftop remembrance ceremony at the tallest building in the Rogue Valley. That starts at 11:45 a.m. And then once they get to the rooftop around noon, the Medford Fire Department will lead a brief service of remembrance. And then it does look like they'll have a barbecue lunch provided by the community. It is a private event for Rogue Valley Manor residents and invited guests, but that's also a really cool thing that they continue to do each year.
0: Well, yeah, they've been doing it for a very long time. Hard to believe that it's already been 25 years.
1: Yeah.
0: We were just talking about that last night at our house. Like, man, just thinking about there's a whole generation that did not experience that when it happened.
1: Mm-hmm.
0: So
1: pretty wild. Also, if you happen to be in Medford and love going to the splash pad at Morrison Centennial Park and the spray park at Riverside Park, those officially close tomorrow.
0: Speaking of tomorrow and things coming to a close, going to be the last day to win the Riley Green tickets?
1: Yes. You will have one final chance to play a little TV theme song trivia. We also will have Annette from Batteries Plus in studio and drawing a winner from the in-store boxes. We'll also give you a chance to win tickets for the upcoming Fall Classic Rodeo, also tickets for Grant's Pass Downs for Racing on the Rogue. And we will be crowning a winner, Not So Secret Life of Pets. Somebody will score a gift certificate to the Grange Co-op. And we will also do a little Brand It or Bounce It and Feel Good.
0: Boy, it's going to be busy tomorrow.
1: We have a very, very busy day.
0: So join us tomorrow morning. Cassie coming in next.
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with Brunette here on 94.7. And hey, good morning. How are we on this Friday Eve, right? Cassie Callis coming to you from the Bi-Mart studio, playing your brand of country today with some big names on the way. Stick around for a little Brooks and Dunn coming up. Plus, Leanne Rimes, Sawyer Brown, and let's throw in some Pam Tillis. This is your brand of country right here on the W.

0: are.
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0: It's Chris Young losing sleep here on 94.7. And have you heard about this situation up in Riddle? It's a little batty, legitimately. Yesterday and today, Riddle Elementary School is closed and definitely affecting some of the families due to continued bat activity in the building. So they say, out of an abundance of caution, they're taking time to thoroughly inspect the building and complete any necessary cleaning and bat removal measures. I'd read a thing about this on Facebook where apparently, like, it's nuts. And all I can think about is the episode of The Office where the bat gets stuck in the office, and then, of course, they all have to run for rabies. Hopefully, they'll go ahead and get this figured out real quick, and those poor kids can get back to school.
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Thomas Rhett, what's your country here on Your Brand of Country? And actually, we ask that every Friday when we play Brand It or Bounce It with Southern Oregon Sanitation. Tomorrow, Jason and Ashley will have a

0: on Thank God For You right here on your Brands of Country. Cassie Callis at Club Northwest joined with Scott Draper. Hi, Scott.
1: Hi, Cassie. Always great to be with you and the greatest listeners in the world.
0: Well, I tell you what, I want to encourage these awesome listeners today to take a trip up to Club Northwest, especially if it's been a while since you've been, or maybe you've never been, and check out the great indoors. I kind of feel like right now is the time people are establishing new routines and structures with kids going back to school, kind of have that change in the weather that is going to be looming in our forecast. And if you are ready to just make a change and feel good, I really kind of feel like the first place you need to start is just by walking through the doors at the club.
1: Absolutely. You know, there's a lot of things that keep us out of the, in quotations, gym.
0: Yeah.
1: And by the way, we had a member the other day that came to us, a newer member, and said, "It's true. This really is world class here. You're not a gym. You're a James."
0: I love that.
1: And it you know, it doesn't mean we're better than or anything, obviously. It just means what he was saying is we really take this, our service and what we provide seriously. We really want to be the best we can be at being that support system for your well-being. It's clear that each of our paths to that well-being that already lives inside of us is different.
0: Sure.
1: Yet at the same time, there's things we share. There's parts of that journey that we share and may be very similar. So that's the reason we provide so much variety at Club Northwest. You know, fitness isn't a cookie cutter thing. Mm-mm. Well-being, even in that bigger sense, is not for sure a cookie cutter thing. We all have a mind, a body, and a spirit. And we provide programming, facilities, and a whole 7.5-acre campus that focuses on giving you exactly that multitude of opportunity to find your path to well-being and the staff to help you, help support you find those things and keep you on track.
0: I tell you what, too, because you offer such a multitude of, let's just call it variety, right? Whether it's the aquatic center to, you know, the pickleball courts, the obstacle courses, your traditional cardio theater, all of your different other theaters, like your spin class that you offer that's in its own area. I mean, like, you can be riding down through the wine valleys at the time. Yeah, I mean, there's just so much incredible variety under one roof. I feel like one of the number one things that kind of deters people is that they get either bored or they get a little bit lost, or they don't quite know exactly what to do. And literally Club Northwest attacks every single angle of that with an opportunity, an answer, something like that that can help people to not get bored, stay on track. I mean, it is fun when you go to the club.
1: Absolutely. And the first thing is getting in the door.
0: Yeah.
1: Right? The first thing is getting in the door. And those things that keep us away. Over 50% of us in this country had our first humiliating experience in a sports or physical fitness setting. I can relate to that. So first off, we have to understand that it's a different path for everybody. And there's a science that we base a lot of what we do on. And it's a simple word called

0: called hormesis. And what that means is the body and even the mind, the whole person reacts to small incremental change very, very positively. We don't work well with extreme change.
1: Right.
0: One of the first things we tell our new members is make sure that you leave Club Northwest before you want to.
1: Yeah.
0: In every workout. And if you do that, you'll be back. And if you come back, you will develop guaranteed a lifestyle of your own lifestyle of well-being. That's what we're here for. We build everything about that. It informs every decision we make, not just our facilities, yet how we operate those facilities, how we hire and train, how we reward our team of Suriers. All of that is based on that belief is, first off, you have well-being inside of you. Wherever you're at now with your medical state, your fitness, your well-being state, mind, body, or spirit, you have well-being inside of you. And we build everything at Club Northwest around that belief. And we see people again and again, and it's our greatest joy, find that well-being that is inside of them.
1: Yeah.
0: That is what we do at Club Northwest.
1: Well, if that sounds like something you need in your life, then you better get on up to the club, right? Go check it out. Give them a call, 955-CLUB. You can poke around on the website first if you want to. It's clubnw.com. But always, best yet, just stop on by. 2160 Northwest Vine Street. Pop on in and let them give you a tour and show you what Club Northwest is all about. Right, Scott?
0: Absolutely. We're here for you with open arms and a big smile. And we know very clearly, because we've seen it over 29 years now, you have well-being inside of you. And it is dynamic. It is beautiful. It's a wonderful lifestyle. Let us support you in finding that and keeping it and growing it through a lifetime.
1: Absolutely. Get on up to Club Northwest. And when you walk through those doors, you will be pleasantly surprised to find that at Club Northwest,
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Billy Currington, Do I Make You Wanna, here on 94.7. 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All right, but we only have one. When it's gone, it's gone. So don't wait. If you've been thinking about maybe some new kitchen cabinets or maybe a new vanity in the bathroom, they even design furniture like Murphy beds or doing mantles above the fireplace. 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
3: Well, let's go ahead and take a peek at the forecast here for the Rogue Valley. 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You know, if it's a little too warm out there for you, but your AC isn't working, it's probably time to call Caveman. Luckily, it won't be quite as warm as yesterday. They're still calling.

0: looking for a high near 95. Grants Pass topped off at 97 yesterday, and Medford reached 96. By tonight, though, expect mostly clear skies and lows around 53. Tomorrow, it's only going to warm up to about 84. Saturday, we're going to have like a real mixed bag of all of the things, all right? Check this out. Chance of rain between 11 and 2, and then a chance of showers and thunderstorms after 2, but still mostly sunny, but only a high of 76. A little breeze picking up out there in the afternoon, and the chance of precipitation is 40%. Literally on Saturday, if you don't like the weather, just give it 15 minutes. That's what I get out of that. On Sunday, a beautiful day, sunshine, and a high of 71.
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those crazy friends of mine. Head out on steel horses with wheels and we ride. We burn up that road to old Mexico, blend in with the desert

George Strait and Cowboys Like Us here on 94.7. And hey, in just a few minutes, Ashley's sitting down with the Grants Pass Josephine County Chamber of Commerce for a little chamber chatter. Stick around.

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0: Cassius Culpepper and Hannah McFarlane. Swing into Batteries Plus in Grants Pass in Medford now through Thursday, September 10th and enter to win. Winner will be announced during the morning show with Jason and Ashley Friday, September 11th on the Double R.

0: tip in here on Your Brand of Country as we take a moment to dip into my birthday shout out folder. Celebrating his birthday today is Dave Loveless, turning 46 years old. And Dave, your message comes from Mary Beth, Colton, Grayson, and Lane saying happy birthday to one of the hardest working guys we know. We love you. And Dave, I'm going to piggyback on that too, actually, buddy. Dave is a good friend of mine and a longtime friend, actually, like family. We're trying to arrange that, as a matter of fact, seeing if we can't get his son Grayson and my son Addie to marry each other someday. Then we can actually be legit family. Dave, I really hope you have a great day today, buddy. Enjoy every minute of it. And we're just so thankful that you and your family are in our lives too. So also celebrating birthdays today, we have Mitch Dawson and Robbie Lesher. So happy birthday to each and every one of you from your friends here at the Double R. Let's see, you do celebrate your big day with some big names out there, actually. Ryan Philippe, I can never say it right. He's 52 years old. Guy Ritchie, Madonna's ex-husband, is only turning 58, which is crazy. Amy Irving from Zero Hour is 73. Joe Perry, guitarist with Aerosmith, is 76. And Mr. Jose Feliciano is 81 years old. He's saying, light my fire. Mm-hmm. If you're looking for some other things to celebrate today, well, it happens to be National TV Dinner Day. When's the last time you had a TV dinner, right? Uh-huh. Well, back on this date in 1953, Swanson Foods forever changed the prepackaged meal business, introducing the TV dinner, which then really revolutionized frozen food. So there you go. Lots of reasons to celebrate. And if today is your birthday, a very happy birthday from all of your friends right here at the Double R.
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John Anderson and Straight Tequila Night here on your Brand of Country as we take a look at sports news headlines today, brought to you by Black Flag Armory. You know, there's also the sport of hunting, and it is the season as well, my friends. So make sure you have the right equipment that you need, from scopes, slings, obviously the gun, the ammo, and you can find it all with our friends at Black Flag Armory on Redwood Avenue in Grants Pass and their flagship store in Medford. All right, well, tonight we're all meeting down at Abby's Pizza, Beacon Drive, 6:30, as we rally around the cavemen and the coaches and talk a little caveman corner, because tomorrow night they will be taking on Silverton at Mel Ingram Field at home. This is a really big evening. If you have not come down to Caveman Corner yet this season, we do it every Thursday, 6:30 at the Beacon Drive Abbeys. It is epic. Like, the energy is so amazing in there. And so, you know, come on down. This is your excuse not to make dinner tonight. Have

pizza with us, have some spuds, right? And get behind these cavemen. So we would love to see you. And we will be broadcasting the Caveman Corner, the actual radio show that we do from down there on our sister station, KAJO, at 6:30. Just tune in to 99.7. And in some other football news, did you watch the game last night? I know Ashley and Shanna here at our studios walking around on cloud nine because their team took the dub. The Seahawks picked off Drake May three times to beat the New England Patriots 13-10 in a Super Bowl rematch last night to kick off NFL season in Seattle. Now, Drew Locke came on for injured Sam Darnold and completed 16 of 22 passes for 187 yards and a touchdown. Amazing. And also, Nick Jigba have a pretty awesome night, too. He had about 122 yards and a touchdown for the win. The Seahawks now have 10 days off before their next game in Arizona against the Cardinals. But more football tonight. San Francisco 49ers taking on the Los Angeles Rams. They're playing down under in Melbourne, Australia. That kickoff is scheduled for 5:30. And in baseball news, the Mariners beat the Texas Rangers 3-2 in Seattle. And they will play the end of their three-game series today at 1:10. And it looks like the Giants had a rally to win 7-6 over the St. Louis Cardinals in San Francisco yesterday. And that gave the Giants their first three-game sweep of the entire season. Now they have today off before they host the Padres for a three-game series that starts tomorrow at 7:15. And there you have it, a look at sports news headlines today brought to you by Black Flag Armory. You know, if you're out in the field doing a little hunting, make sure you have all of the best equipment with a trip to Black Flag.

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Ashley McBride, a little dive bar here on 94.7. It's KRRF. And let me ask you, do you have dental insurance? If the answer is no, you might want to stick around because I have some pretty valuable information that you might want to take advantage of.

George Jones with Races On here on 94.7 KRRM. Well, if you don't have dental insurance, which many of us don't, right? My hand is honestly raised right now in all of this. There is a really great program that you can get a little gentle dental work done, at least a good cleaning. And right now they are booking for fall appointments. I actually did this myself this last spring, all right? And I was telling Ashley about it just a couple of weeks ago because she had to have some dental work done and, it's crazy expensive and all the things. 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

0: die here on 94.7. It's the Double R. And hey, you have just a little while longer. Today only. And I'm probably going to be going by about 4 or 5 o'clock to the Grants Pass location and pulling the entry box at Batteries Plus for you to enter to win tickets to see Riley Green. So if you have not done that yet, you might want to make sure you swing on by there today. There's no purchase necessary, and the people at Batteries Plus are seriously so amazing, so friendly, super, super helpful. Some of the things that they offer there, batteries of all shapes, sizes, you name it, from your car, your motorcycle, your boat, even like household batteries, that all the batteries, plus more, including some charging accessories for your phone. They have some lighting that's really cool. They also do key fobs. So if your key fob has quit working, they're 50% less than dealerships on average. And they'll program the whole thing for you, get it rocking and rolling. So you just like hand them your broken one and say, help. And then they hand you the new one all ready to go and programmed up to your car. How rad is that, right? They also do device repair. So if you have like a cracked screen on your cell phone, doesn't matter if it's Apple or Samsung, they can fix it all. So great people, like I said, at Batteries Plus. And you don't have to purchase anything if you want to just stop by and put your name in the box. But today is literally your last opportunity. Annette will be joining Jason and Ashley tomorrow morning here in the Double R as we find out who is going to see Riley Green thanks to Batteries Plus.
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0: Cassius Culpepper and Hannah McFarlane. Swing into Batteries Plus in Grants Pass in Medford now through Thursday, September 10th and enter to win. Winner will be announced during the morning show with Jason and Ashley Friday, September 11th on the Double R.

0: with Fall here on 94.7. It's the Double R. And have you voted yet on Jason and Ashley's not so secret life of pets with the Grange Co-op? I gotta tell you, the photos are so cute. I don't know how to decide which one is my favorite. We got double trouble with our camping critters this week for the not so secret life of pets. And it's basically two dogs piled on each other in camp chairs. Go pick your favorite. Just go to Facebook.com/Mornings with Jason and Ashley. Tomorrow, they will announce the winner that will score a gift card to the Grange. And remember, you too can always score a gift card to the Grange Co-op. You just got to like and follow them along on their socials.
1: 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We will be giving away $200 every day after the seventh race. You must be present to win. 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And for more information, visit racingontherogue.org. The HRA is also excited to announce that fans can now enjoy simulcast wagering during live

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3: Taking a quick peek at the forecast here for the Rogue Valley. Tonight we'll have some nice clear skies and lows right around 53 degrees. Tomorrow we'll cool down a bit from today. So plenty of sunshine still, but only a high of 84. Saturday is when it is the rainbow bag of Skittles. We're going to get all of the things, which includes rain, showers, maybe some thunderstorms, some sunshine, a high of only 67, and a little wind. All right. All of the weather, all wrapped up on Saturday. By Sunday, though, back to sunshine with a high of 71 degrees.
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here on 94.7. And hey, just as a heads up, in your weekend plans, make sure you include the Galise Resort. They are celebrating 45 years this season with Debbie and Mary Lou. Of course, all the music and food. But this will be the last weekend of the season that the food trucks and the music will be happening. So make sure you get on out there and cut a rug, all right? Have a great time out at Galise. They will still be open through the 27th. Where you can go out and get a deli sandwich, you can get an ice cream treat, you know, hang out inside what was the old boathouse, which they did a phenomenal job of redoing. So all of that part will still be open through almost the end of September, but this is the last weekend with food trucks and live music and really your chance to soak up the essence of Galise, which is you, right? Galise is just Galise. It's when you add the people that it becomes Galise. They're also going to be doing some end-of-season merch sales, so if you need a new Galise t-shirt or hoodie or something like that, you might want to head out there. And the booking is happening right now for the rest of the season with their lodges and cabins. You know, that's open year-round. I have to say, it was a couple of years ago, my brother-in-law, it was his 40th birthday. It happened to be a Saturday night, and the Ducks were playing, and so we rented the big Galise Lodge, and family and friends all came. We watched the Ducks game together. We all potlucked. We all stayed the night and celebrated his birthday. It was really, really epic. They have, I think it's like 77 beds or something there at Galise. So really, you can book it and bring the entire crew, but make sure you get those reservations in now because it's filling up really fast, especially for the holiday season. And I just want to give a heartfelt congratulations and a deep thank you to Mary Lou and Debbie, the whole team, for giving us what was another epic season of the Galise Resort.

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0: It's Keith Urban and Somebody Like You here on 94.7. And hey, mark your calendars, guys. It's kind of that time of year. 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

throwing it back with the classic Glen Campbell and Gentle on My Mind here on 94.7 with one of my favorite George Strait songs. I have such a great memory tied to this song right here that I will hold dear in my heart for as long as I possibly can. It's George Strait with Run on the Double R.

Tippin and Working Man's PhD here on 94.7. And hey, one more last reminder, get on over to Batteries Plus and put your name in the box today, because tomorrow Annette from Batteries Plus will

0: Join Jason and Ashley live in studio to give away a pair of tickets to Riley Green. 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
1: 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We

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Jackson and Gone Country here on your Brand of Country. And with that, my friends, well, my time is done. Rain is coming in next to keep you company from the Bi-Mart studio. And I'm going to leave you with some Morgan Wallen. Here's Chasing You.

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till it's gone. Kenny Chesney on Your Brand of Country. My name's Rain Redfield. Hope you are having a beautiful Thursday. I'm with you until 6 o'clock here in the Bi-Mart studio. Kenya Tucker now, tell me about it.

0: Grandpa. The Judd's on KRRM. Weather for the remainder of the day, mostly clear skies. Lows tonight down to 53. Tomorrow, as we enter the weekend, mostly sunny. High of 84. Heading into Saturday, expect, a little chance for rain between 11 and 2. Then showers, possible thunderstorms after 2. By the end of the day, though, mostly clear. Highs near 67. For Sunday, high of 71 and blue skies. Pretty much a nice weekend with that little dip of rain on Saturday.
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streaming at KRRM.com. Dirk Bentley, what was I thinking? What was I drinking? It's Thursday afternoon, one day until we hit the weekend. Hope you have some big plans. Please take us with you. Here's Faith Hill.

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Jason Aldean, burning it down. Patty Loveless now. Timber, I'm Falling.

0: Alabama High Cotton, KRRM. Charlie Brown Squares having some square dance classes tonight from 6:30 until 8:30 at the Josephine County Fairgrounds. They are free tonight. Again, 6:30 until 8:30 at the fairgrounds here in Grants Pass. Next week, they will have a follow-up lesson. That will be from 6:30 until 8:30. $6 for adults, $3 for 18 and younger. Charlie Brown Squares does this every year. It's always a lot of fun. You should head over and check it out. For more information, call 541-218-2539.
1: 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And this weekend, we will head to the back roads, up and down the highways, and

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getting down on that banjo. 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

0: Music. Matt Davis on KRRM. Reaching into that birthday folder to send out some birthday love. We have one birthday in the folder today. If you'd like a birthday shout out for someone you love, including yourself, definitely give yourself that love. 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Today's big birthday going out to Dave Loveless, turning 46 today. Says happy birthday to one of the hardest working guys we know. We love you, from Mary, Colton, Grayson, and Lane. Well, Dave, from everyone here at the Double R, hope you have the best birthday ever. You share a birthday with comedian Matt Rife. Also, Colin Firth having a birthday today. Aerosmith guitarist Joe Perry turning 76. Brian Phillippe turning 52. Chris Columbus, stellar director, turning 68. Jose Feliciano, singer, turning 81. Misty Copeland, ballerina, turning 44. And Guy Ritchie turning 58 today with you.
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1: 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You must be present to win. 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The HRA is also excited to announce that fans can now enjoy simulcast wagering during live racing at Grants Pass Downs. 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

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If you are doing some remodeling in your

0: him in anyway. It's Blake Shelton on KRRM. My name's Rain. I'm in the Bi-Mart studio until 6 o'clock today and every weekday. And we are saluting hometown heroes. I bet you can rattle that noggin around and think of a person or two who is deserving of hearing their name on the radio. 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Who are your hometown heroes? They don't have to be first responders. 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You'll see the Hometown Heroes link brought to you by Evergreen Federal Bank.
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That's where we're doing it. 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Mel McDaniel now on this Thursday. Let it roll. 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

0: Nevada Front Porch. Tracy Lawrence on KRRM. Weather for the remainder of the day, mostly clear. Lows tonight, 53. Tomorrow, mostly sunny and 84 as we hit the weekend. And I'll get you a full extended weather forecast at the top of the hour. Right now, we're going to take a fast timeout. Be right back.
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3: 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For the remainder of the day, mostly clear skies, few clouds drifting through. Lows tonight down to 53. Tomorrow, mostly sunny and 84. As we head into Saturday, chance of rain between 11 and 2 in the afternoon. Then, well, looks like showers and thunderstorms possible after 2. Mostly sunny by the late afternoon, high of 67. It looks like 30% chance of rain before 11 p.m., though. Yeah, it's going to be a back-and-forth day on Saturday. Lows down to 47 on Saturday night. Sunday coming in at 71. Monday, 81. Tuesday, 86. Wednesday, 89. Yeah, that warm weather isn't leaving us quite yet. And a lot of blue there as we start next week. 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

about those good times and tan lines. 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Hope you're having as good of Thursday as I am. My name's Ray. I'm in the Bipart studio until 6. Here's Tracy Bird.

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94.7 KRRM is teaming up with Batteries Plus and sending you to see Riley Green. Thursday, September 17th at Cascades Amphitheater with special guests Randy Houser, Cassius Culpepper, and Hannah McFarlane. Swing into Batteries Plus in Grants Pass in Medford now through Thursday, September 10th and enter to win. Winner will be announced during the morning show with Jason and Ashley Friday, September 11th on the Double R.

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I want to invite you over to KRRM.com. 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

0: Tennessee River, KRRM. 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

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Little Big Town, heading to the Little White Church.